And low-key kind of upset they're not doing this for adults. It's Hits 106.1, your commercial-free ride home. You see Pizza Hut bringing back their summer reading program. Kids pre-K through 6th grade from like June 1st to August 31st can reach their reading goals and then go get themselves a personal pan pizza. Listen, if you want me to read for a personal pan pizza, I will.

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Monday morning on the Jubal Show, Olivia Rodrigo, the Unraveled Tour at Climate Pledge Arena. And we'll have tickets to that, so be listening to the Jubal Show Monday morning at 7:50 on his

Like, honestly, I love me some Ryan Tedder. I do. That's new from them called Need Your Love on Hits 106.1. What up, it's Dan? Hey, all thanks to Buha Flaw. Real quick, I got a chance for you to get some tickets to see Demi Lovato here in 11 days. She's going to be a Climate Pledge.

0: with the keyword Demi, okay? That keyword Demi for a chance to win those tickets to see Demi Lovato right now.
1: No need to take out a loan for your next tank of gas. 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